0: I want you to do me a favor.
1: What?
0: Sing a song for me.
1: Oh, all right.
2: Don't worry. I won't hurt you. I only want you.

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Thank you very much indeed. 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
1: This was recorded on the 26th of the 4th, in 1965. And to the best of our knowledge, according to all the records that we can dig out of the BBC archives, it does feature the guitar work of Mr. Eric Clapton. Here is John Mayall.

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Now you do what they told you. Now you do what they told you. 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
1: 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Anyone doing that one?
2: Which one?
1: 30.
2: I'm doing it.
3: 30 days in the hole.
2: Yeah. That's nice.
3: 30 days in the hole. 30 days in the hole.
2: Lord have mercy.
1: Oh, yeah.
2: Come on in, man.
1: That's it.
2: Yeah, right.

0: Surprise.
1: I want to do a song right here. 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Yeah, it's a cover song. If you don't like it, I think Gary Moore is on, but I think you're going to like it. Hey!

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1: 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You came along and moved me, honey. I've changed my mind. 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
1: Kisses the baby. 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
0: 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You're fine, so kind.
1: Got to tell this world that you're mine. 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
0: It's just great balls of fire.

0: 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So kind. Got to tell this world that you mine. And you probably hear that I went on my thumb. Real nice, somebody show him fun. Come on, baby. Run crazy.
1: Mr. Rangers
0: is great, balls of fire.
1: Hasta es, Rangers.
2: Rangers número 5.

0: all night long.
1: As they making us.
0: Oh, my God, I'm going to search you.

0: Remember, the night was so exciting. Remember, the smile was so inviting. Remember, then you touched my cheek.
1: Remember. 10 Spaghettios.
2: Spaghettios numero 9.